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Local Spotlight, together with Great Ocean Odes, Wednesday nights from 7. 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

Sunny Federa's latest, Let Me Be In Your Arms. You're hanging out with Loggie, or thanks to Savers, the wait is over. Savers Thrift Superstore Geelong is now open. Taylor Swift's on the way, and then 100% pure love from Crystal Waters. One of my fave songs ever. This one, though, is...

0: New Aussie music. They're called South Summit. The song is Heartless. And yes, we will claim them, even though they are from all the way over in Perth. Might as well be a different country, but we'll claim it. Tomorrow morning, Loggy will join me. We will give away the very first opportunity for you to get into Prime Posse for the 2026 Toyota AFL Grand Final here in Geelong at the Sporting Globe Geelong on Ryrie Street. Now, the major prize is a premium booth for you and five mates. $500 to spend on food and drinks, which is a fair whack. You'll have to really get stuck in to spend that whole $500. But we will upgrade someone to that at the end of the week. $100 to spend at the Sporting Globe Geelong at your leisure whenever you like, going off every day. If you can guess what K-Rock Football's Tom King is commentating, he's going to take what he does for a day job and bring it into the everyday. So is he, packing the bikes in the car? Is he getting ingredients ready for dinner? Like, what's he doing? If you can tell us what he's doing, we'll play a bit of audio. You can tell us what he's doing, then we'll give you the $100 to spend at the Sporting Globe. Geelong's home ground for the AFL finals. 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

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Savers Thrift Superstore Geelong is now open in North Geelong there near sort of Separation Street Bridge and Seagull Paddock, sort of that area. If you're not sure where they are, go have a look. Do yourself a favour. See what all the buzz is about. Tame Impala, plenty of buzz around him. Loser is coming up in about 10 minutes time. Ariana Grande now. Petal. It's a title track from her latest album, Kara.

He's an Aussie, he's just doing amazing things internationally. Sonny Federa, Let Me Be In Your Arms on K-Rock 955. 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There's plenty of Let Me Be In Your Arms on K-Rock 955. Thanks to Savers, the wait is over. Savers Thrift Superstore Geelong is now open. There's plenty

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0: So I would say How to Lose a Guy in 10 Days. I mean, if they really want to show some razzle-dazzle, I'll get in there and lose him in 3.
1: Mate, how to Get a Guy in 4 Years could be the film that you star in. And that movie is still going on.
0: Oh, yeah, happy with yourself there, aren't you?
1: There you go.
0: Yeah, I'll let you have one.
1: Yeah, finally, 1v10 for you this week, so I'm slowly catching up.
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